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0: 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At 3 p.m., Fountain School Jikoi Abuja will go up against Silverbird International School Port Accord on the motion, local government deserve greater autonomy. At 4, Honeyland School Lagos will trade words against Grace High School Lagos on the motion, continuous assessment is better than examinations. And at 5 p.m., Fenacrest Schools and Eka Port Accord will stand shoulder to shoulder against Community Secondary School Rumolumeni Port Accord on the motion, democracy remains the best system of government. Three battles, three explosive motions, one national ground. 5 million naira. Who will think faster? Who will argue smarter? And who will emerge champion? I Beg to Differ national finals, powered by Julius Berger Nigeria PLC. Be supported by Obiwizi, Card Center Nigeria Limited, Wakanao, Newhall School Lekki, and Nigeria Conservation Foundation. I Beg to Differ, the tournament of champions.
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